fight for that white gold. This one for them hood girls, them good girls, straight masterpiece, styling, whiling, living it up in the city. Got shots on with sailor on, gotta kiss myself, I'm so pretty. I'm too hot, call the police and the firemen, I'm too hot.

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Girls, it's you, hallelujah. Cause Uptown Funk gon' give it to you. Cause Uptown Funk gon' give it to you.

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It'll never do somehow. When your rooster crows at the break of dawn, look out your window and I'll be gone. You're the reason I'm traveling on, but don't think twice, it's alright.

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But I wish there was something you would do or say to try and make me change my mind and stay. But we never did too much talking anyway.

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And it ain't no use in calling out my name, gal, I can't hear you anymore.

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I ain't saying you treated me unkind. You could have done better, but I don't mind. You just kind of wasted my precious time.

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I'll protect

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Yes, and how many ears must one man have before he can hear people cry?

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They keep Stallone and feeds a western right to sadness, howling at the moon for the right to croon.

child. You were patient while in the water I hid, until I started drowning in it. And that was it.

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The top of every mountain is the bottom of another. Not enough to keep us smothered. Lower class, never the upper. Cause the top of every mountain is the bottom.